Feeling like you're running away. 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But I've been thinking it's no matter at all. I think we thought of saying nothing before. Yeah, I decided to remember your name. You were avoiding me and it was a shame. Now the time has come for me to admit.

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I thought you guys might want to do some singing tonight. Am I right? Fuck you. You want to do some screaming, right? All right, another question. You got the album Kill 'Em All, don't you? All right, so some old friends from my back a little ways, yeah? Dig. So if you don't know the words, study your buddies out there. I'm sure they'll help you out in one way or another. It goes something like, seek, and it is through.

0: Steve.
1: That's not gonna pass, man. That won't make the grade. Nope. Almost threw up. That doesn't count.
0: Almost fucking threw up. So what?
2: You gonna buy a watch?
0: $5. Hey, you don't like the short version, do you?

0: Lord.
1: You put your hands up when we hold on. Things are good. Sometimes they

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Play me a song that you like, you can bet.

0: Thank you so very much.
1: I think we've got one more song for you guys. A little song called Safe and Sound. You guys know it?

0: Thank you.
1: Thank you. We want to say thank you to Perez for having us do this amazing showcase.
2: 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Somos streaming.

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It's live from the studio. 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

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One for the show y two for the money. Bebiendo henny, henny, henny, henny, henny. Liando honey, honey, honey, honey, honey. Tu rap, so funny, funny, funny. 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